0: dance with me ever. I for sure respect for Super Cat and Ninja Man. Shabarangs, Voodoo Bantan, Bounty Killer, Beanie Man. Them set the thing, so you have to understand. When we kill a sound boy in a competition, me no ram, we no skin when microphone in a me hand. Get up, stand up and rock to the original then.
1: So
0: as we move to the original then.

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When you living at the ghetto, have to be your own a dan. Don't make nobody influence your decisions. Have to look out for the plan and them dirty plan. Black bandana when you sight level gang. East, west, north, south,

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0: on, man, just hold up. Yo, give me that blunt.
1: What do you mean, what blunt?
0: Listen, 10 minutes ago, I called you and told you to get those goddamn blunts and bring them in. And now you're telling me you ain't shit. Off with the

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You are precious.

My name is Jamie Thomas. When I was 15, I quit drinking, smoking weed, and started traveling around the Southeast United States to skate with friends and go to hardcore shows. I got really into straight edge bands, and the decisions I made to walk away from drugs and alcohol changed my life. Skateboarding and music were the glue that connected our crew.

My baby's obsessed with podcasts and success, about the ones who make it and the ones who don't. About the ones who come close, they can almost taste it, but don't have what it takes to seize it. You have

0: date, he plays a trick on me. 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In the hallway, I panic, but then I see his smile.
1: Is this it?
0: I think it is.
1: Is this it?
0: I think it is.
1: With the sharp black eyes, he sees my soul. Is this it?

Into the outtakes, out for the intake, like a mouth that's split with a fat lip, inflating energy pulsates. We sat in comatose in toll gates, never known so many frozen stimulus in simulated level rows in menacing tone. Intrepid in zone, insidiousness enveloping codes. We've met a versal web, developer's sediment grows. Till I see myself in the future, when I'm digging up delicate bones, embedded in circuit boards and keys and chemical flows in generous dose.

0: Encasing a grief, reality check, doubt in the midst, grabbing this bar, it's out of the reach, sanity's far, it's out of the grip. No matter how many times in a row I face a day clean, I shoot the big target, aim to get missed. Compensate by serving a verse like a ton of bricks. I'm under grips, no wonder it's the weight, 100 licks, I punched it, the government try undercut and run the script, it's not legit. If God exists, you pray to this like fundamentalists. I'm equipped to stand on my own two feet, waiting a patient game, digging in deep, clenching the teeth, stepped in muddling, walked in late, sleeping in fear but never been greater, cause under the paving slab is a beach.
1: Take me to a land where we can run away.
2: Candlesticks in the dark, visions of bodies being burned. 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

0: Say at the end of the day, what's the point? 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
1: I still love you.
0: Take a bow, I'm out of the ring. 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
1: I still love you.
0: Don't say goodbye to this thing. Don't say goodbye to this.

What a night. What a night. A blue moon lands on the second day of June's plans. I glance at the Times headlines on the newsstand. Crime plagues the city, the news says stay away. Chaos is on the level of doomsday at JFK. Flight delays gave another night to stay. Hotels are overbooked with an overprice to pay. The wind bites the night, welcome to the East Coast. I button my pea coat and gather my things. I found a dive bar half a mile away. Foot traffic made it feel like it took a half a day. I walked into a dim lit wolf den. An icebox colder than the draft I pulled in. I grabbed an empty seat next to a sign that goes Wall Street. Hit its high peak a long time ago. The bartender announced another round on the house. The band played the last song and then made their way out. My last glass of booze was at a quarter past two. It was me, the piano man, and the cleanup crew. What a night. Jazz in the back of the yellow cab, with the hoodies on the Ave and the cipher doing math. And the caravan of pathfinders pull up and hop out a whole cool of graph writers. The poor paint dreams on the wall and the rich run schemes on the stall and call the law. And the youth pray for sunshine, run from one time to the booth feeling confined. What they wanna find is the truth. Life is unkind, trying to unwind in the loop with a tech nine. They respect mine, give me the loot at the corner store, trying to go to war with the crew, throwing gang signs out the four door before they shoot. Cops come with the shotguns on pursuit. This is how the blind always

I remember when I was young, my father came to me. I was like 4 years old, and he said like, do like that with your hands. Clap, clap, clap, clap, clap, clap, clap. And I was like, okay, clap, clap. No. Clap, clap, clap, clap, clap, clap, clap. 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I was 4 years old.

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0: 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Colorado world, we gon' burn the loot. Fendi boots. 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Please don't mistake my confidence for arrogance. I'm a bad boy with no thoughts of seeing marriage. 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I outworked the talent, walked on the beam without my new balance. Put the moon rocking the chalice, blowing clouds in Shabazz Palace. I was moonwalking the church in my patent leathers. Tell the connect, I said, please send those packs together. What up, Pablo? 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Playing in the snow like I'm 12 years old, Colorado, mid-December. Champagne cheers for the winners, they toast a candle in dinners.
1: Cheers.
0: Leave off the Ivory Coast until it made slippers. See the shows. Dolls and Snow Fox.

όπως του. Hey. All night. He ain't giving what he told me. She ain't telling me the truth.